0: Catch the man behind these tunes. Catch a very special conversation with the composer of these tunes, the jazz legend Louis Banks, ace drummer Gino Banks, on Music by the Bay this Saturday night at 8:05 p.m. only on FM Rainbow.
1: 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I'm Dinakaran Singerawelu, and if you're just joining us, remember, if there is a song that's been playing in your mind all day, head over to facebook.com/rainbowfm and send in your request. Your favorite track could be the very next one to light up the evening. And talking about lighting up the evening, we got the first request, and this one is from Satyapriya, and the song is Wonderful Tonight by Eric Clapton, coming your way right away.

Time to drift into UB40 territory. Desert Sand carries that unmistakable reggae pop warmth. The band became famous for relaxed rhythms, soulful vocals, and a reflective mood. Desert Sand.

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3: 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And talking about requests, we got one from Divakar Shenoy, and the song is Rockabye by Clean Bandit, coming your way.

Inspired by the novel Broken Wings by Khalil Gibran, this 1985 song is all about healing, hope, and emotional renewal.

Released in 1997, this alternative rock masterpiece is famous for its sweeping orchestral arrangement and philosophical lyrics about the struggles of everyday life. 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

Coming up next is Dire Straits with Tana Love Love. And with that, it's a wrap on the show. 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Bye-bye.

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Welcome to another beautiful evening of Music by the Bay. I'm Dinakaran Singaravelu, and tonight we celebrate an instrument that has the rare ability to whisper, weep, rejoice, and inspire, all with just 88 keys. Our theme this evening is the Grand Piano Songbook. There are songs where the piano simply accompanies the singer, and then there are songs where the piano is the song. The opening notes become instantly recognizable, the melody takes center stage, and every chord carries an emotion words alone could never express. Tonight's playlist is dedicated to those unforgettable recordings where the grand piano isn't just part of the arrangement, it's the very soul of the music. From intimate ballads and timeless anthems to songs that begin with a single delicate note before blossoming into something unforgettable, these are melodies built around one of music's most expressive instruments, all flowing effortlessly from the keys of a grand piano. Some songs begin with a bang, and this one begins with the grand piano setting the stage

or a rock opera. Before Meatloaf's powerful vocals take over, the piano creates a sense of drama that builds into one of the most epic love songs ever recorded. I'll Do Anything for Love.

Just a few gentle piano chords are enough to tell you exactly what's coming next. Paul McCartney's piano is the heart and soul of Let It Be, providing comfort and hope with every note. It's proof that sometimes the simplest piano melody can carry the deepest of emotions. This is the Beatles with Let It Be.

When Elton John sits behind a grand piano, magic usually flows. Tiny Dancer opens with a delicate piano phrases before gradually unfolding into a sweeping masterpiece. It's a beautiful reminder that Elton's greatest instrument has always been the piano. Tiny Dancer.

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1: 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And we are cruising along nicely on the Grand Piano Songbook. And coming up is a song where few piano intros are as recognizable as this one. John Lennon's gentle playing perfectly matches the song's message of peace and unity. In fact, if you hear just the first few notes, chances are you already know exactly what's coming next. Imagine.

The piano doesn't just accompany the song, it invites everyone to gather around it. Bill Withers keeps the arrangement beautifully simple, allowing the warm piano chords and heartfelt lyrics to remind us that we all need someone to lean on. Lean on me.

Before the guitars, before the operatic harmonies, there's Freddie Mercury at the piano. Those elegant opening notes introduce one of the most ambitious songs in rock history, proving that a grand piano can be just as powerful as an entire orchestra. This is Bohemian Rhapsody.

Axl Rose of Guns N' Roses doesn't begin this epic with roaring guitars as usual. He begins at the grand piano. Those haunting opening notes slowly build into one of rock's greatest power ballads, proving that the piano can be every bit as dramatic as an electric guitar. This is November Rain, and with this track, it's a wrap on the show. Thank you for tuning in, and I hope you enjoyed the grand piano songbook ride. I will catch you live again tonight at 10:30 p.m. on 100.1 FM Gold. Until then, it's ta-da, bye-bye.

0: மிந்தா, how do you do?
1: Okay, teacher, okay. How do you do?
0: Hello, Mr. Zamindar, how do you do?
1: Okay, teacher, okay. How do you do?